Just good old boys, Mo Bandy and Joe Stampley. Did you watch the first game that Club America played in the FIFA championships? Huh? Just the other day. By the way, we won. Yeah. How about that? We'll talk about FIFA and Club America coming up. Here's Desperado, Clint Black.

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0: Don't you ever get tired of hurting me, Ronnie Millsap, for you. So the first game that America played in, Club America, I'll correct myself, that's what we call ourselves, Club America, they won 4-1 against Paraguay. Exciting game. So many soccer games are, you know, 1-0, 2-1, but this was 4-1 for Club America. What a way, what a confidence builder, what a way to start out the FIFA championships, huh? Yeah, go Club America. Tracy Lawrence is coming up. We've got Bellamy Brothers and more right here.
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0: Ferlin Husky and Gone. We've got more great artists coming up like Loretta Lynn, Ronnie McDowell. Hank Williams Jr. is next with his big iconic song, A Country Boy Can Survive. That's coming up next right here for you. Thanks for listening.
1: In the KMAR Weather Center, here is your Sunday night forecast. With a Sunday night chance of rain, otherwise partly cloudy skies and a low around 76. South winds as high as 20 miles per hour. For Monday, chance of showers and thunderstorms, mainly in the afternoon, then mostly sunny skies and a high of 92. Heat index values as high as 105. South-southwest winds as high as 20 miles per hour. That's a look at your KMAR weather.
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0: When the tingle becomes a chill, Loretta Lynn on your country station. I'm John St. John. We've got more coming up. Tanya Tucker with Delta Dawn is next. And more after that. Thank you so much for listening.
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George Jones and the Race is On. So a lot of people from other countries are in our country because of the FIFA Cup games. And while they're spending time in our country, they're geeking out over something you would never expect. I'll tell you about the geek out coming up in just a flash, all right? Here's Tanya Tucker.

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0: George Strait, Ace in the Hole. Let's say you're from another country. You're in our country to see the FIFA tournament. You're in Arlington, Texas, and you've heard about this place called Buc-ee's. You can take a Buc-ee's tour to the nearest Buc-ee's on a bus. $20. You go to Buc-ee's, and you do whatever you want to do at Buc-ee's. Get some coffee, maybe get some food, look around, get yourself a Buc-ee hat or T-shirt, and then you go back to Arlington. 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Buc-ee's. That's the American way, right? Huh? 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Isn't that funny? Hey, coming up next, we've got Farron Young.
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0: Dwight Yoakam, and that's Little Ways on your big country station, playing the biggest hits of all time right here. We've got Ricky Skaggs, Hal Ketchum, Keith Whitley coming up. Up next, Keith Whitley, When You Say Nothing at All.
1: In the KMAR Weather Center, here is your Sunday night forecast. With a Sunday night chance of rain, otherwise partly cloudy skies and a low around 76. South winds as high as 20 miles per hour. For Monday, chance of showers and thunderstorms, mainly in the afternoon, then mostly sunny skies and a high of 92. Heat index values as high as 105. South-southwest winds as high as 20 miles per hour. That's a look at your KMAR weather.
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0: Ricky Skaggs, that's Lovin' Only Me, one of the biggest country songs of all times. We play them all right here for you. The songs you grew up with and the songs you stayed with. Coming up next, Kenny Rogers, Lucille, on your country station.
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Buck Owens, Act Naturally. I'm John St. John with you. After 53 years, the Knicks, the New York Knicks, finally won an NBA championship. Way to go, Knicks. Congratulations. I was rooting for the Spurs. Maybe that's what did them in. Yeah. All right. Way to go, Knicks. Congratulations, all you Knicks fans.

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0: Reba McEntire, that's a song for the Spurs. Why do we want what we can't have? They can't have the championship, the NBA championship. It goes to the Knicks. The final score, by the way, was 94-90 for the Knicks. And it's been since 1973 that they've won a championship. So, yeah, a congratulations is in order, don't you think? John Michael Montgomery, Be My Baby Tonight is coming up right here.
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0: The Kendalls, Heaven's Just a Sin Away. I remember when that song first came out, and some people thought it was weird that a dad and a daughter were singing about sinning. okay. It might be considered weird. All right, Johnny Lee is coming up. Ronnie Millsap, Glenn Campbell. We'll go looking for love with Johnny Lee next.
1: In the KMAR Weather Center, here is your Sunday night forecast. With a Sunday night chance of rain, otherwise partly cloudy skies and a low around 76. South winds as high as 20 miles per hour. For Monday, chance of showers and thunderstorms, mainly in the afternoon, then mostly sunny skies and a high of 92. Heat index values as high as 105. South-southwest winds as high as 20 miles per hour. That's a look at your KMAR weather.
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Howdy, neighbors. This is Pastor Garrison Griffith from First Baptist Wisner. I'm excited to invite you and your loved ones to join us in our journey as disciples of Jesus. 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

0: Glen Campbell and Sunflower. Glen Campbell, one of the most talented people ever. Did you know that he used to play guitar and sing with the Beach Boys?
1: Mm-hmm.
0: And did studio work with them?
1: Mm-hmm.
0: That's Glen Campbell. Coming up, Crystal Gayle, It's Like We Never Said Goodbye. That's next for you right here.
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1: Charlie Rich behind closed doors. It's funny. I read these articles in my news briefs about weed, marijuana. Is it good for the brain or bad for the brain? I'll shed some light or smoke on it in just a few right here. This is T.G. Shepherd.

Hello, this is Pastor Craig Beeman inviting you to join us each Sunday at 11 a.m. for the broadcast of the Morning Worship Hour of the First Baptist Church right here in Winnsboro, where you matter to God and to us.

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0: Don Williams, Lord, I hope this day is good. So this is from the Journal of Studies of Alcohol and Drugs. Weed and your brain. Good news, I guess, for grown-up tokers, moderate cannabis use in middle-aged and older adults is linked to better cognitive function and larger brain volume. How about that? Many studies find that the immediate effects of cannabis slow the mind. Lifetime cannabis use is linked to better memory performance, a faster processing speed in your brain, and enhanced learning, and some groovy thinking too, I guess. Okay, that's your brain on weed. There you go. Gene Watson's coming up, George Strait, Hank Jr., we got it all right here.
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0: Born to Boogie, Hank Williams Jr. So now that basketball is over, yeah, the NBA championship went to the Knicks after 53 years of not winning the championship. So basketball's over. We still have baseball, but we have the FIFA championship to look forward to for quite some time. A lot of games. And let's see, right around the corner, football. I'm thinking, give me some football. It sounds good right about now, doesn't it, huh? Not even summer yet, really, officially. But I'm thinking about football. Always thinking about football, aren't you? Maria Osmond and Dan Seals, Meet Me in Montana. Coming up next.
1: In the KMAR Weather Center, here is your Sunday night forecast. With a Sunday night chance of rain, otherwise partly cloudy skies and a low around 76. South winds as high as 20 miles per hour. For Monday, chance of showers and thunderstorms, mainly in the afternoon, then mostly sunny skies and a high of 92. Heat index values as high as 105. South-southwest winds as high as 20 miles per hour. That's a look at your KMAR weather.
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0: Rodney Crowell, he was what they called neo-traditional. That would be new traditional sound back then. And if you did a Rodney Crowell song now, you would be neo-traditional. That's right. Hey, coming up, we've got more great music for you. Charlie Pride is on the way with Does My Ring Hurt Your Finger? And more great songs after that. Thank you so much for listening.
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2: Well, I guess it was back in 63 when eating my cooking got the better of me, so I asked this little girl I was going with to be my wife. Well, she said she would, so I said I do. But I'd have said I wouldn't if I'd have just knew how saying I do was gonna screw up all of my life. Well, the first few years weren't all that bad. I'll never forget the good times we had, cause I'm reminded every month when I send her the child support. Well, it wasn't too long till the lust all died, and I'll admit I wasn't too surprised the day I come home and found my suitcase sitting out on the porch. Well, I tried to get in, she changed the lock. Then I found this note taped on the mailbox that said, "Goodbye, Turkey, my attorney will be in touch." So I decided right then and there I was gonna do what's right, give her a fair share. But brother, I didn't know her share was gonna be that much.

ain't heard nothing yet. Why, they give her the color television set. Then they give her the house, the kids, and both of the cars. See? Well, then they start talking about child support, alimony, and the cost of the court. Didn't take me long to figure out how far in the toilet I was. I'm telling you, they have made a mistake, because it adds up to more than this cowboy makes. Besides, everything I ever had worth taking, they've already took. While she's living like a queen on alimony, I'm working two shifts, eating bologna, asking my

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But I don't have to worry about toting a billfold anymore. I let my wife tote it. I'm gonna be carrying food stamps. You get it, Judge? I'm gonna be just. That's not funny, huh?

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And yes, we're standing. 95.9 KMAR. The Bird.

I feel like I'm listening to the headliner at the Stardust Ballroom. I know that reference predates me, too. But the people who listen to pure country, they're enlightened, they're intelligent, they know an awful lot, and they have a wide degree of interests, an awful lot of things they like to listen to. Case in point, we're having another edition of Pure Country right now. I'm so glad that you can be a part of it, and here's Colin Ray.

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0: Dwight Yoakam, there's a busy fellow. Boy, I tell you, he's touring all over the place. In the middle of July, I think it is, he's got a couple gigs in Louisiana, moving on to Texas before back to Indianapolis and then out to California, back to Wyoming. And all this is taking place before Labor Day. He's going to have a busy, busy summer. So glad you could spend some time here. We've got Hal Ketchum coming up as we continue more Pure Country. We're also going to hear from Tanya Tucker and Freddie Fender.
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0: It makes no difference how busy you get, how hectic your day gets. You get an opportunity to sit back and listen to some of the laid-back pure country, just like Freddie Fender there before the next teardrop falls. Here in the midst of National Iced Tea Month, we'll have more about that later on. We'd made mention of the fact that it's also National Candy Month. Was it yesterday or day before yesterday? I think we made mention of that fact. And I had an interesting take on what history would have been like if it hadn't been for candy. I've had a couple people send me some emails asking about that, so we're going to repeat that coming up in the next hour. And when we return, we've got Reba waiting in the wings.
1: In the KMAR Weather Center, here is your Sunday night forecast. With a Sunday night chance of rain, otherwise partly cloudy skies and a low around 76. South winds as high as 20 miles per hour. For Monday, chance of showers and thunderstorms, mainly in the afternoon, then mostly sunny skies and a high of 92. Heat index values as high as 105. South-southwest winds as high as 20 miles per hour. That's a look at your KMAR weather.
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Howdy, neighbors. 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

0: Here's Buck Owens as we continue Pure Country. You've been watching the World Cup. Do you follow the standings and the scoring and all? See, I really don't. I enjoy watching the game. I always have, but I've never paid attention to the scores and the standings and things like that. I can score in tennis. I know how to do that. I can score in bowling if somebody helps me. But as far as soccer goes, I just don't quite have it down yet. So many goals and so many points for a win and things of that nature. Fortunately, it's still early enough that I can root for just about anybody, and the person sitting next to me won't look down their nose at me, you know, knowing that they're sitting next to a newbie as far as the World Cup goes. We've got more, a whole lot more. As we continue, when we return, we're going to hear from Charlie Daniels Band.
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0: A scrubbing, one needs a spanking and one needs a hugging, Lord.
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2: 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That's coming up in this half hour.

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Very proud, very strong there with Lee Greenwood. You know, Bill Anderson has been singing for decades. Absolutely decades. In fact, what is it? Is it in November? I think his birthday...

0: In November, he's going to be 89 years old, shows no sign of stopping. He started composing when he was in high school, and by the time he was 21, I think he was just barely 21 years of age, he wrote the song City Lights, which of course became a great big hit, a monster hit for Ray Price, and that led to a recording contract with Decca, and the rest, as they say, is history. Like I said, he continues to move on and sing and record, always going in a new direction. And coming up in the next couple moments, our direction is going to take us towards Whisperin' Bill Anderson.
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I've lost count of the hours, and I've lost track of the days. 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And that's one thing that no one can mar. I don't know who you're with. 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And I love you wherever you are.

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And I want you to know,

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And I can't. I've never been able to. Not even come close. And that's probably a good thing.

0: happening. We're in the midst of National Candy Month. I read the story the other day, and a couple people asked for me to repeat it. Even though candy is not part of a balanced diet, we're still acknowledging the many contributions that candy has made to society. There are many. For example, it's doubtful that Chuck Yeager would have broken the sound barrier if his ground crew hadn't lent him that stick of gum to chew before he went up. I learned that in the movie.
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Hi, I'm Pastor David Smith at the Victory Apostolic Church. 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

0: So one-of-a-kind pair of fools there, of course, Barbara Mandrell. There's a lady who's just very, very savvy when it comes to her business, her singing, and, of course, her family life. But she's very humble when you ask her about that. In fact, Barbara Mandrell was once heard to say, I might not be very smart, but you know what? I surround myself with smart people. And just think how wonderful the world would be if more of us, if all of us, would do something just like that. We're closing out hour number two, but we still have a little bit of time, which means Emmylou Harris is going to pull one or two bottles of wine when we return.
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And it makes no difference whether you travel by train or whether you fly or whether you ride your thumb. Down to Mexico, you still have to collect your own baggage. So are you one of those people who avoids small talk at all costs? Maybe you're uncomfortable with it, or maybe you simply don't like it. The experts say that you shouldn't do that. Actually, small talk could be very, very beneficial. We'll tell you all about that, tell you why, in the next half hour.

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0: If you're coming up with a top five favorite of Glen Campbell, I guarantee you that would probably be in that list. You don't like small talk, you should learn. It's a great way to connect. There's a study out there that says small talk can lead to enjoyable conversations. And it isn't just about people running their mouth when their brain is unplugged. It's the expectation, and the experience is good for all. I can attest to this. You know, so talking about the weather may by itself not mean an awful lot, but you have to give it a chance because you never, ever know where it's going to take you.
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0: Marie Osmond and another great example of pure country. This day, 1837. 1837, Queen Victoria ascended the British throne upon the death of her uncle. That was William IV. She ruled until 1901. Yeah, from 1837 to 1901, that's 64 years, which sounds like a long time. But, you know, if you translate that, 64 years translates into more than 23,000 days. Oh, sure. Now you're impressed.
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Howdy, neighbors. This is Pastor Garrison Griffith from First Baptist Wisner. 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

0: It's that sitting on the back porch feeling you get when you listen to Pure Country. I was looking around to see if there was anything like a National Wine Appreciation Month. I haven't found one. There's a California Wine Month that happens in September. Winemakers are honored in April. But the reason I bring this up is there was something that happened about 120 years ago that affected the wine industry in France. I know there's a lot of people out there who are wine aficionados. You're going to find this of interest, and I'm going to have that for you coming up in the next hour.
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Here we are about halfway through our get-together, and it's turning out to be a fine time. In no small part because you're spending some time here, and of course, I'm always very, very grateful for that. So grateful that we're going to bump Ricky Van Shelton to the front of the line.

Hello, this is Pastor Craig Beeman inviting you to join us each Sunday at 11 a.m. for the broadcast of the Morning Worship Hour of the First Baptist Church right here in Winnsboro, where you matter to God and to us.

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0: 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Have you got a wine lover in your family? Yeah, my sister is the one in mine. She's kind of a snob is what she is. I bring all this up because about 100 years ago this date, wine scandals erupted in France. And the lawmakers in France approved stiff penalties for the vineyards that were messing around with the nation's favorite beverages. Against the law, things that you could no longer do after the government got a hold of it. 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Well, I guess I can understand that.
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0: Right out of the hand-holding stage north of the border there, of course, you have Anne Murray, a lady very level-headed, and she's got a great outlook on life, especially when it comes to aging. On the subject of getting older, she was once heard to say, "When I look in the mirror and I see that I have an old lady's neck, well, all you have to do is maintain that sense of humor." And that's the reason she's probably going to live forever. Coming up, Charlie McLean and Tanya Tucker as we continue more Pure Country.
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0: Indeed, I can see you tonight. I could listen to that lady sing all day and all night, thanks to Tanya Tucker, who at the age of 13 scored her first hit with Delta Dawn. Oh, she had the audience eating out of her hand. She rode her bike out onto the stage, got off and sang. Yes, I'm making that up. So glad you could spend some time here. This day, 1922, at the 22 Olympics, Johnny Weissmuller set four world records. Four world records in one day. He had a few other accomplishments, too. We're going to delve into some of those coming up in the next half hour.
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The unmistakable sounds there of Jim Reeves, just part of the music library of pure country. It just doesn't get any better than this. John Gleason with you coming up in this half hour. Word about Johnny Weissmuller. We're also going to hear from Kenny Rogers, George Strait, and this is Mike Reed.

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0: Here's Kenny Rogers, of course, was an awful lot of things, singer, songwriter, a friend, a dad. He was also a mentor. He was part of the reason the Eagles became a massive success. That's what I said, the Eagles. He mentored Don Henley, and he helped the act sign their first contract, produce the first album, and he helped them get started in Life in the Fast Lane. For those three or four of you out there who've never heard it, it's anything but a country song, all due to the mentoring of Kenny Rogers.
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1: In every other song that I've heard lately, some fellow gets shot, and his baby and his best friend both die with him, as likely as not.

Tony Robbins down in El Paso a little while back. And now Miss Patty Page, or one of them, is a wearing black. And Kathy's clown has Don and Phil where they feel like they could die. If we keep on losing our singers like that, I'll be the only one you can buy.

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1: Bob, tell us all about it. Thinking about living. Thinking about life, just making sure that you're paying it forward. Academy Award-winning actress Meryl Streep is celebrating today. Happy birthday. She's been nominated 21 times for an Oscar. She won for Kramer vs. Kramer, Sophie's Choice, and The Iron Lady. But just to give you an example, these are some of the films that she didn't win for. Deer Hunter, Silkwood, Bridges of Madison County, Into the Woods. Well, that's all right, Meryl. Don't you worry about it, dear. You just keep right on trying, okay?
2: 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The Burr.

Howdy, neighbors. This is Pastor Garrison Griffith from First Baptist Wisner. I'm excited to invite you and your loved ones to join us in our journey as disciples of Jesus. 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

0: During the month of June, we celebrate a lot of things. Summer, of course, which started yesterday. We also celebrate picnics. We celebrate hamburgers. And I'm just thinking that Chug-a-Lug, that song by Roger Miller that we just heard, could be a sort of unofficial anthem for the month of June. You know, just something to work on. I don't know. We still have one more hour of Pure Country coming your way. We're going to take care of some business. And when we come back, we're going to hear from the Bellamy Brothers.
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Charlie Pride starting out our last hour. Oh, sure, I know there's all kinds of music out there. A lot of fine kinds of music. There's no argument there. But, I mean, honestly, why in the world would you need them when you've got pure country?

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0: Nancy Landry. 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
2: 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I've got

0: If you've just discovered Pure Country, welcome. We're very glad you're here. You know, trial courts try very, very hard to keep us on the straight and narrow. Sometimes it works, sometimes it doesn't. And just shy of 100 years ago, courts in Italy attempted to quash the Cosa Nostra. That's right, tried to quash the mafia by trying and convicting 100 members of the Cosa Nostra. Put 100 members on trial. They convicted every one of them. Did it work? Well, why don't you just watch The Godfather again and see how that all pans out.
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0: Okay, my portion of this first full day of summer is coming to an end. The countdown continues now. It's, what, 89 days and counting until fall? Yes, that's, we're always looking forward here. But it is time for John to pick up his toys, move along, and make room for others. Thank you so very, very much for spending a little time here. It's always, always a joy for me when we get together, and hopefully we're going to get that opportunity again very, very soon.
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Farron Young. Hello, Walls. Hello, Monday. Hello, brand new week. Back to work, back to life, back to reality. Monday, my name is Chris Russell. My pleasure, my honor to be here with you, rolling out some great fun and, of course, some fantastic country. Coming up from the Forrester Sisters, Merle Haggard and some Bobby Bear. Bye-bye, baby. Bye-bye. This is Joe D. Messina.

0: this is Pastor David Phillips at the River of Life Church right here in Winnsboro. 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
1: Coffee black, cigarette, start this day like all the rest. First thing every morning that I do is start missing you.

0: Kim, Christy, the Forrester sisters, Lookout Mountain, Georgia natives. Mama's never seen those eyes. All right, on the way, the guy that I call the king of country music, George Strait, with I Cross My Heart. Next.
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0: Sing Me Back Home, Merle Haggard, Ronnie Millsap found a stranger in the house. Chris Velsey here with you on this Monday. According to a study, many wearable heart rate monitors are not super accurate. And when I saw that, I thought, maybe Uncle Bob was still alive. I think we might have run into a problem there. Tennessee Flat Top Box from Roseanne Cash is next.
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Howdy, neighbors. This is Pastor Garrison Griffith from First Baptist Wisner. 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

0: Huge country hit for Bobby Bear in 1964. And the interesting thing about it is this was a folk song originally recorded by Canadian folk duo Ian and Sylvia the year before. There's some other versions that have been recorded by folks like Bob Dylan and John Denver, Waylon Jennings, Joan Baez, Neil Young, Gordon Lightfoot. Just an interesting song there. Kind of, I think the original reference was more to the Canadian prairies more than anything else. All right, let's play me some mountain music. Alabama, next.
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Hank Williams Sr. kicking off another great hour of country we get to spend together here on this Back to Work, Back to Life, Back to Reality Monday. My name is Chris Russell in the hour country from John Conley. He's just a common man. Restless Heart and Reba McEntire. And we'll talk a little about Tanya Tucker's, one of her earlier hits that was quite controversial at the time. This is Don Williams.

Hello, this is Pastor Craig Beeman inviting you to join us each Sunday at 11 a.m. for the broadcast of the Morning Worship Hour of the First Baptist Church right here in Winnsboro, where you matter to God and to us.

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in Augusta. She was sitting at the end of the bar when I saw her. And with a little wine and a little time, she would be a prize to win.

0: Then a common man is what I'll be. There's John Conley. Travis Tritt before that with his big hit, Here's a Quarter, Call Someone Who Cares. He had a terrific weekend. Did a couple shows in North Little Rock and Brandon, Missouri. He's out next on the 25th. Couple of weeks. Going to be in Melbourne, Florida with Tyler Reese Tritt. Yeah, got the sun out there. And then on the 26th, that next day, the Friday, is going to be in Clearwater, Florida, Valdosta, Georgia, on that Saturday. Head over to TravisTritt.com, and you can follow him. Doing some dates in the Southeast this summer, but doesn't mean he's not going to book some other dates across the country later on in the summer and early fall. Hey, have you happened to see the most beautiful girl in the world? Charlie Rich is next.
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And I never took the time to let you know. So before he takes you away, please let me say.

0: Here's Restless Heart. You know how some bands, I don't want to say make a big deal, but they have a farewell tour. You hear about it in the press or social media that they broke up. Right around COVID, Restless Heart just decided to call it quits. Yeah, been about 5 years. And a guy said, well, I think that's enough. I think that's it. Charlie McLean before that with her big hit, Who's Cheating Who? They woke up in love. They're exile. They're next.
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Texas is making steam. Joan and Linda and Victoria and Morgan, they're a sight to see. My old lady said, I know what you're thinking. I said, now, honey, don't you know

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2: The markets in New York and Chicago closed Friday in honor of Juneteenth. Thursday afternoon soybean futures settled lower. July, 11.22¾, down 9¼. November, 11.42¾, down 6½. July cotton, 76.05, down 85. December, 79.67, down 12. July rice, 12.20½, up 27½. September of 27½, at 12.56½. July corn, 4.17½, down 3½. December, 4.44, down 4¾. July wheat in Chicago, 6.05¾, down 7. September, 6.14, down 7¼.
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2: The governor's declared a state of emergency for Voiles, Lafourche, Pointe-Coupee, St. Landry, St. Tammany, and Terrebonne parishes after the massive rainfall Thursday. Commissioner of Agriculture and Forestry, Dr. Mike Strain.
1: Once the water recedes and we get a better idea, you know, how the crops have fared, the county enumerators from the Farm Services Agency, they will send out that and get the information, and certain tiers have to be met. In the flooded parishes, they will meet those tiers to get a secretarial declaration of disaster. That is then sent to the USDA, Secretary Rollins, who then contacts us and the governor, and then he will request a secretarial declaration. That system is in place. We've done this many times before. That makes available low-interest loans and other programs through the Farm Services Agency. In addition, you got crop insurance, you got non-assured assistance through the FSA, and then, of course, you can get the low-interest loans will be there.
2: At the Farm Bureau Convention, I'm Don Molino, the voice of Louisiana Agriculture Radio Network.
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1: Hello, this is Pastor David Phillips at the River of Life Church right here in Winnsboro. 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

0: It is Cody Mack in the morning right here on the bird. Thanks for hanging out with us here on a brand new Monday morning, June the 22nd, 2026. Time for this morning's trivia question right here on the bird. Smoker's Paradise phone lines are open. 435-5141. If you're ready, phone's ready. We'll go with this morning's trivia question. The average office worker believes they waste almost an hour each day doing this. What is it? 435-5141. If you want to take a guess, this morning's trivia question right here on the bird. The average office worker believes they waste almost an hour each day doing this. What is it? 435-5141. Let's go to the phone lines. Good morning. You're live on KMAR.
1: Texting on the phone.
0: Texting on their phone. Survey says it is not texting on their phone. Think about it some more. Try back. 435-514. When the average office worker believes they waste almost an hour each day doing this. What is it? 435-514. Good morning. Get live on KMAR.
1: Checking emails.
0: Survey says nope, not checking emails. Think about it some more. Try back. 435-5141. Good morning. You're live on KMAR.
2: Yes, sir. I'm doing all right.
0: I'm doing good, buddy. How you doing?
2: Good so far.
0: That's what I'm talking about. All right, what do you think the answer is this morning?
2: This is they taking a smoke break.
0: Taking smoke breaks. Survey says nope, not taking smoke breaks. Think about it some more. Try back. 435-514. When the average office worker believes they waste almost an hour each day doing this, what is it? Good morning. You're live on KMAR.
3: Shopping on the internet.
0: Shopping on the internet. Survey says, not shopping on the internet. It's a really good guess, though. Think about it some more. Try back. Good morning. You're live on KMAR.
4: Correcting other mistakes.
0: Correcting other people's mistakes. Survey says that is it. Yeah. Fixing other problems other than, I guess, the ones they're supposed to be fixing. We got our correct answer this morning and our winner. Congratulations. Who are we talking to?
4: Laura Tuberville.
0: All right, Laura, congratulations. You're our winner. Thanks for playing along this morning with us, and be sure to tune in Friday to see if we draw your name out for our Friday prize. Thank you so much.
4: Thank you. Have a good day.
0: You too. There you have it. Laura Tuberville, our winner this morning's trivia question right here on the bird. She got the correct answer right. The average office worker believes they waste almost an hour each day correcting other people's mistakes. That is the answer to this morning's trivia question. Congratulations to Laura. And if you didn't get a chance to win, we'll play again tomorrow morning, same time, same channel. Trivia right here on KMAR. Let's take a look at your weather forecast outside. 79 degrees already this morning. Overcast a little bit. See the sun starting to peek out in some spots today. We'll see a high 92 with a slight 20% chance of afternoon thunderstorms. Highs today going to be 92, heat index close to 105. And overnight tonight, low 76, 30% chance of overnight rain. Tuesday, we'll see a high near 91 with a slight 20% chance of rain. It is Cody Mack in the morning right here on the bird. Thanks for hanging out with us here on a Monday morning. Keep it right here all morning long. Classic hits. 8 o'clock hour on the way. Stick around.

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There

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0: today promoting the Air Conditioning Contractors of America to recognize the hard work of HVAC technicians who spend much of their time working life in attics, crawl spaces, and other physically punishing conditions to ensure the indoor safety and comfort that we all love, especially in Louisiana in the summer when it's 110 degrees outside. Maybe you can stay cool on the inside. If you're celebrating birthdays today, here are a few celebrities you're celebrating with on June the 22nd. Carson Daly, TV host, turns 53 years old today. A.B. Britterman, actress, is 62. Bruce Campbell, actor, is 68 years old. Singer Cyndi Lauper is 73 today. Actress Meryl Streep is 77. Lindsay Wagner, actress, is 77 years old today as well. Musician Todd Rundgren, celebrating a birthday today, is 78. And Kris Kristofferson, born on this day, 1936, passing away in 2024. But today would have been Kris Kristofferson's birthday. Once again, born in 1936. So on this day in history, music history, go back in time to 1846. Antoine Sax invented the saxophone. In 1847, the donut was created. 1874, the game of lawn tennis was introduced. 1894, the world's first auto race was run in France. The winner was a steam-powered car that averaged 17 miles an hour. 1909, the first transcontinental auto race ended in Seattle. In 1939, the first water ski jump competition was held. The winner was the only person to make it over the ramp successfully. 1946, the post office introduced jet plane mail transport when it first used a jet plane to fly a load of mail from New York to Chicago. 1970, the voting age in the U.S. was lowered from 21 to 18. In 1990, Florida passed a law prohibiting wearing a provocative bathing suit. They probably got rid of that law by now, I'm sure. And on this day in music history, in 1971, Joni Mitchell released her fourth album, Blue, regarded as one of the greatest albums of all time, and peaked at number 15 in the U.S. 1992, Nirvana's Kurt Cobain was rushed to a hospital after a gig in Belfast, suffering from stomach pains brought on by ulcers. 2002, U2 guitarist The Edge married his girlfriend of 10 years in the south of France. The couple first met when she was a belly dancer on the band Zoo TV tour. Guests included Bono, Dave Stewart, and Lenny Kravitz. And in 2019, Sir Elton John was awarded France's highest civilian award, the Legion d'Honneur. The British musician was presented with the award by President Emmanuel Macron in a ceremony at the Lycée Palace. I guess that's how you say it. There you have it. Today is on this day, celebrity birthdays. It is. Go to back in the morning. Keep that dial set right here. Miss Joanne Deal joining us in just a bit with our Better Business Bureau tip of the week. Stick around.
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I'm Pastor David Smith at the Victory Apostolic Church. 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

0: It is Cody Mack in the morning right here on the Bird. Toby Keith, a little less talk, a lot more action. 8:37 in the morning time. Thanks for hanging out with us on a Monday morning inside the Franklin State Bank Studios. Time to go on over to the Better Business Bureau, chat with Miss Joanne Deal. She is live with us this morning. Good morning, Miss Joanne. How you doing?
1: I'm doing great. And so, yeah, this scam is about when to talk and when to act.
0: But yeah.
1: Who knows?
0: Yeah. I don't know how we always cue it up just right, but we get it done, don't we?
1: We do.
0: Yeah.
1: This is the reservation hijack scam.
0: Yeah, so tell us a little bit more. Where, you know, people are planning their vacations, getting ready to leave to go on vacation. So a reservation hijack scam often starts with messages related to a travel booking that you might have recently made. It could arrive via email, text message, or even through different various apps and booking platform messaging systems. So tell us a little bit more about it.
1: So this warning actually came through an alert from Norton because it references real details and it makes false suspicions feel real. So the message typically introduces a problem, such as an issue with a payment about your reservation, or you need to verify your reservation. But most of all, it always comes at a point when you probably least expect it and you think everything's in place. The thing that's most disturbing about this is it feels so real because they have all of your pertinent current information and they're using platforms that you trust. So this is why it's so important that you do not respond immediately and that you go outside of these text messages or emails or SMS messages to contact directly your reservation hotel. Or people have told us that they're at their reservation and they start getting strange charges. So it's a complicated matter, and Norton tells us this is all because several of the travel platforms and booking platforms have had data breaches.
0: Right. So data breaches, how can we avoid these reservation hijack scams when these breaches have gotten some of our real information, real moments in life to make these requests feel completely reasonable?
1: Well, these warnings like this are like a red flag or a red light in your head that say, let me think about this. What's the worst case scenario? And you backtrack and you remember what you've done and how you've done it, because normally there's something in the message that is one detail off that you might miss if you overreact. So as we always say, don't click on a payment link in a message like that. I already said go directly to the source. So don't, if you're driving, for example, and you just want to get this over with, you know, suppress that impulse to click that link.
0: Right.
1: Always be cautious of urgency. I mean, that's what we all live on, urgency, right? Get this done. We need it done, so do it now. So remember, contact your bank, monitor your accounts, change your passwords on booking and email accounts, and possibly on your access to your different card accounts. But most importantly, report the incident to your booking platform or any other relevant authorities. Remember that the FBI has control of the internet. So you can always easily and quickly do a report at ic3.gov, which is the Internet Crime Complaint Center. That's ic3.gov. the Internet Crime Complaint Center. So just make sure you're thinking before you act and do figure out what's important and what's not, how you paid, and don't react too quickly digitally. So be careful. Have a great summer and a good vacation. And remember, BBB on July 29th will be giving out torch awards for businesses who demonstrate integrity. That's the Integrity Award for Ethics. We'll do customer commitment, and we'll also do nonprofit for nonprofit organizations who've made an impact in our area. So go to BBB Torch Awards Monroe and click on nomination form. Just send the nominations. We will be closing those nominations within the next 7 days. So get them in as soon as possible and make a reservation to come see us July 29th at Bayou Desert Country Club. You'll also do that online, and those reservations will open when nominations have ceased. So hopefully this will bring you into our area and introduce you to more information about the Better Business Bureau and what we do.
0: Absolutely. Ms. Joanne Deal with the Better Business Bureau bringing us our tip of the week this morning. We thank you so much for taking time out to chat with us, as always, bringing us a great tip. And we look forward to talking with you again next week.
1: Us too. So be careful and enjoy your travel and vacation this summer. Bye-bye.
0: Bye-bye. Thank you so much. Ms. Joanne Deal with the Better Business Bureau bringing us our tip of the week this morning. 318-3, the phone number to contact them, 318-387-4600. If you have any questions about today's topic or anything that we've discussed in the recent weeks as well, don't forget, you always want to take fast action, and it could help limit potential damage on all of these scams. If you happen to get involved with that, they can help you out with that at the Better Business Bureau. It is Cody Mack in the morning right here on the Bird. Birthdays on the way. Stick around. We'll be right back.
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7: 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Got quite a few today. Happy birthday today to Cam Ulmer celebrating a birthday today. Happy birthday today to Stacy Wall celebrating a birthday today. Happy birthday today to Alyssa Shelley celebrating a birthday today. Happy birthday today to Haley Reddy. Happy birthday today to Jackson Blossom celebrating a birthday, turning 16 years old today. Happy birthday. And got one for yesterday. Happy birthday yesterday to Anna Tarver celebrating a birthday on Sunday. Happy birthday to everybody celebrating birthdays today. Don't forget to get yours called in Monday through Friday. We'll announce them at 8:45 right here on KMAR. Wish everybody a happy birthday. If you're celebrating birthdays today, we say happy birthday. If you're celebrating anniversaries, happy anniversary from us here at KMAR. It is Cody Mack in the morning right here on the Bird.

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1: At the Board of Trade this hour, soybean futures higher, July 11, 24 and a quarter, up 1.5. New crop November 11, 43 and a quarter, up 0.5. July cotton, 75.26, up 79. December, 79.78, up 11. July rice, 12.36, up 15.5. September, 12.72.5, up 16. July corn, 4.13, down 4.5. December, 4.40.25, down 3.75. July wheat in Chicago, 5.90.5, down 6.25. September, 6.09.25, down 4.75. September sugar, unchanged, 35.50. August live cattle, 249.77, up 3.15.
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1: The chairman of the Louisiana Soybean Promotion Board, Charles Canatella from St. Landry Parish, says the flooding last week hit hard in soybean fields in parts of south central Louisiana.
6: Funky Field, Ball, St. Landry, we've gotten way too much water. Flooding. I tell you, St. Landry's soybean crop was, we were way behind the start, so all this water on top of young plants is not going to be good.
1: Any idea how much you're going to, I know it's kind of early, but how much you might lose?
6: No idea. It'll be a week or so before we know that. Water have to go down, but some of these water levels that I'm seeing, I think it would be a total loss, you know. Water's deep, so plants can't survive that for any amount of days. Go back and start again. You have crop insurance, you know they're going to pay what they're obligated to pay, and we'll just start another year.
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0: 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I've been surfing here since I was a kid. Now, seeing my grandson out on the water, it means everything to me. Watching him and taking in the blue waves, the sea breeze, the blurry horizon.
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1: 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The markets at New York and Chicago closed today for Good Friday. Thursday afternoon, soybean futures finished lower. July, 1180, down 4.5. New crop November, 1154, down 1.5. July cotton, 7305, up 11. New crop December, 7498, down 10. May rice, 1123, down 5. July, 1158, down 8.5. July corn, 463.25, down 1.75. December unchanged, 481.25. July wheat at Chicago, 609.5, up 3/4. September up 3/4 at 622.25. September sugar unchanged, 35.24. November unchanged at 35.24. April live cattle, 246.20, up 215. August, 242.17, up 150. April feeder cattle, 372.90, up 215.
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1: Cotton producers can now enroll in the 2026 Cotton Trust Protocol through the end of this month. Program manager Tillman White says the program helps the overall U.S. cotton industry.
5: A field partner program, it's something that we've put together in response to what we're seeing in the marketplace. A new buzzword that we've seen in the market, and you might be familiar with this, Don, is regenerative agriculture. And we see some demand in the marketplace today, and we wanted to create an opportunity for our existing membership in the Cotton Trust Protocol for growers that are interested as it relates to regenerative agriculture. And so what we've done is created this program where grower members can go through the normal enrollment process in the Cotton Trust Protocol. They can see if they're eligible for regen agriculture. And then from there, they're able to document and verify practices that qualify as regenerative, and also the opportunity to market their cotton as Trust Protocol Regenerative Cotton.
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Christy Lane, one day at a time. Charlotte Burke, 1 hour at a time. We're doing it right here on Pure Country. Terry Gibbs is coming up this hour. Jack Green, Conway Twitty, Sylvia. We got a great one from Leroy Van Dyke. Mark Chestnut. Who else? Oh, how about this one? Leroy Parnell on Pure Country. Yeah, let's go.

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Join us Sunday mornings at 10 o'clock right here on KMAR for deeper revelation of New Covenant grace.

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0: Alan Jackson here in the real world. Charlotte Burke with you. Back to the real world. It's Monday. We got to do the recall. Nara Organics has recalled its powdered infant formula that it sells at Target stores, and they sell it online. Three babies in three different states. Ooh, they've been hospitalized with infant botulism. Just those two words make me like, I get very nervous. The infants ranged in age from 2 to 5 months. These are tiny babies. They got very sick after consuming the formula. All of the babies have been treated and hospitalized. They're going to be okay. Federal health officials, though, are urging parents do not use the Nara Organics powdered infant formula. Infant botulism symptoms can include constipation, poor feeding, weak muscles, drooping eyelids, and breathing problems. This is nothing to mess around with. The recalled formula represents less than 1% of U.S. infant formula market. So it's not a big recall, you guys, but it's such an important one that if you have Nara Organics infant formula on your shelf, get rid of it. Take it back to Target. Throw it away. Officials say there are concerns about it. We've got plenty of safe formula out there. Do not use the Nara Organics right now. Thank you. Be careful.
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0: Leroy Van Dyke and the Auctioneer. It's Charlotte Burke. Don't you go anywhere. We've got an absolute country classic coming up from Conway next.
1: 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Monday afternoon is going to be mostly sunny, but there could be a stray shower or thunderstorm in the evening, high 92. Otherwise, partly cloudy tonight, low 76. Tuesday, partly sunny with an isolated afternoon shower or thunderstorm, the high 92. 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
5: It's an absolutely great day, Louisiana agriculture, forest, and aquaculture. It's very good to be home. We landed. It took a little while to get home yesterday. We were in Maryland with all the Southern Ag Commissioners, where I now serve as vice president. And then next year, I will assume the presidency for the second time, you know, in 19 years. So with the Southern Ag Commissioners, a very good meeting. The majority of the elected Ag Commissioners in the United States are in our group. So 10 of the 12 elected Ag Commissioners in the United States are in the Southern group. And we are, you know, the policy people that determine a lot of ag policy. And so it was a very good meeting, and we were able to visit and go to their seafood facilities, went to their oyster research stations, where they actually grow the spat, which is the little oysters, and then they seed the oyster beds with that, and they showed us how they do that. And then we went into their crab industry and went to the crab picking houses, where all that, and then of course we went to Purdue, where they raise chickens, right? And you're talking about, you know, about 1.5-2 million little chicks a week at each individual hatchery. And so it's a massive hatchery. And we went from when the eggs come in to where the chicks go out. And it's an amazing process, you know, everything, you know, to how they rear them, how they hatch them, you know, how they then, again, vaccinate them and get them ready to go. And it's a very interesting process. Some of the chicks are vaccinated through the shell at 18 days of age, and the rest are vaccinated on day one. They're given an oral vaccine on day one. It's very interesting. They use droplets of it in a like a little blue gel, and then they put a little ultraviolet light on it, and the chickies see it and go wild. They got it. So they vaccinate themselves, yes, and having a great time doing it. But again, a lot of good information there, and then working with all of our federal partners. Here back home, we know we have, you know, significant flooding in a number of parishes. And of course, we have the governor's declared a state of emergency in Avoyelles, Lafourche, Point Coupee, St. Landry, St. Tammany, and Terrebonne. And once the water goes down, and right now everybody just needs to be very careful, you know, in previous floods, we've lost people after the event from slipping and falling and getting entangled in debris and drowning. The other things you have to be careful for is hanging limbs, snags. And of course, when you have water that is that high, the snakes tend to get up in the trees. So when you go under in a boat, they will drop out of the trees into the boat. So you got to be very careful with that, with snakes. And of course, in some areas you will see just massive, they call it rafts, R-A-F-T-S, of ants floating on the surface. And they can be, you know, there can be enough ants there really to cause a severe reaction. So stay away from those. Be very, you know, don't step out. If you see that raft of ants, leave them alone. And so again, safety is key, looking out for down power lines. And if you're out there cleaning debris, make sure you know that you've got a good chainsaw, that the chain is sharp, you've got boots on, you've got chaps, wear goggles, and you really ought to have a helmet on, right? You really should have a helmet on for safety. Safety first above all things. Now, the way this works, you know, we do know what parishes are affected. We do have a declaration of emergency. Now, once the water recedes, and we get a better idea, you know, how the crops have fared. The county enumerators from the Farm Services Agency, Mr. Craig McCain is here, and we've been through this together before. They will send out that and get the information, and certain tiers have to be met. In the flooded parishes, they will meet those tiers to get a secretarial declaration of disaster. So the county enumerators get the information, and so that is then sent to Washington, to the USDA, Secretary Rollins, who then contacts us and the governor, and then he would request a secretarial declaration, and then it would be granted. So it's that system is in place. We've done this many times before. With a secretarial declaration of disaster, that makes available low interest loans and other programs through the Farm Services Agency. So in addition, you got crop insurance, you got non-assured assistance, NAP coverage through the FSA. And then of course you can get the low interest loans will be there. And then also technical assistance. But beyond that, when you're talking about the what we call ad hoc assistance, so in other words, additional dollars, that has to be done by a special appropriation of the United States Congress. So generally speaking, after the fact, we get all the information. We know we've lost X amount of dollars, and LSU Ag Center is very, very, very good at putting those numbers together to correspond with those numbers that are through the Farm Services Agency by the county enumerators. Then we will ask for a pot of money that can then be redistributed back to those farmers. So that is to help cover losses in and above crop insurance. Because crop insurance is really a shallow loss type policy. You may only be able to recoup 60% of your losses or 70% if you bought up. And so the way that works, and it's generally on a whole farm basis. So if you have, say you have 1,000 acres, right? And you had 600 acres that were not affected, but you lost 400, your crop insurance may not pay a dime. You got that? It's not 60% of the loss, it's 60% total. So again, that's how that works. And so we are going to work on that here. Thank you, Sam. Sam brings me some Mayhaw jelly. I want to make sure you were here, Sam, here at the Farm Bureau, because I'll bring you honey tomorrow. Okay. Yeah, we trade out, yes, some Mayhaw jelly for fresh honey. We got a system going on. So, but we're here at the Farm Bureau where we have a meeting, and again, it's a very good program here. We will be here for 3 days. Today we will do the Century Farm, and that will be at about 11 o'clock, where we recognize farms that have been continuously in the same family for over 100 years. And that is really a big, big deal, Century Farms. And of course, as I've traveled around the world, farmers are the same everywhere. They're so very proud. So very, very proud of their farms. And that's what makes farming work. You know, it's not something that you can just go to school to learn or pick up a book. It's got to be in your heart and your soul. And it's, you know, we've asked farmers, man, how did you make such a good sugarcane crop? You get a good education? Yeah, I went to school. And you have good consulting? Yeah. Say, well, how'd you learn to do this? Well, my daddy taught me. Where he learned? His pappy taught him, and generations on. And that's what makes these farms so productive. So, Don, as we're here in New Orleans, I know you've been eating a lot of seafood. I can see it in your eyes, right? Yeah, let's see the smile on your face. So don't forget to ask before you eat, where's this seafood come from? Because, again, that's what makes the difference. When you go and you want that po' boy, you want Louisiana shrimp, Louisiana oysters. You know, you want U.S. and Louisiana catfish or soft-shell crabs, right? And so it is so important, because if you ask, and you know what? If they don't have it this time, they'll have it next time, right? And that's how we grow and protect our seafood industry. And so we have the finest seafood in the world. When I was in Maryland, I just got back last night, they were talking about, we have good seafood too, right? That's what they would say. We know about Louisiana seafood, but we got good seafood too. I say, yeah, y'all got pretty good seafood, right? But again, they're very proud of their seafood, and they do a wonderful job. But nobody does it as good as we do here in Louisiana, especially when you take our Cajun and Creole cooks. Oh my goodness, they fix it up something special. So don't forget to sweeten your pot. Louisiana sweet potatoes are beautiful local pecans, whether you like the Bajarans, the Cane River, the Little Eva. And right now, if you look real hard, you might find some local strawberries, but you can still find those Creole tomatoes. And right now, you better get them, right? You better get them. And if you want some crawfish, you better be chasing them quick, because most people have quit fishing, right? So if you want them, you better get them. But now brown shrimp are in season. It's time for shrimp and all the other wonderful things. And so again, if you're gonna have that gumbo, it's gotta have some crabs, and you gotta have a real good roux. And of course, don't forget, it's gotta be over Louisiana rice. We have a number of legislators here. When you see them, thank them for their service. We had a very good legislative session. We got our ag bills through, and we continue to work hard together, all of us together, to move agricultural forward. Don't forget to check out the Market Bulletin. It's been around since 1906, right? It started before me. It's been around since 1906, going strong today. But the latest news of ag, certified Louisiana recipes, location of your farmer's market, and the big deal is those classifieds to buy and sell ag equipment, services, animals, you name it. And if you pair that up with the Daily Voice that comes out each and every day, sign up at lfbf.org. Hit the Daily Voice, put on by the Louisiana Farm Bureau News and the Voice of Louisiana Agriculture Radio Network. The man I'm sitting right here, Don Molino, that you can get that information, and that can keep you pretty much up to date what's going on each and every day. Don't forget, check us out on Facebook and Instagram and all those other types of social feeds, and tune in to Crawfish Tales, T-A-L-E-S. We tell the story of the people, the places, the culture, the crops, the heritage, and all things certified Louisiana. Louisiana is where the good things grow, the best timbers produced, and the finest seafood is harvested. At the end of the day, we must always be mindful. 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Please take care. I will visit with you again on Monday from the capital city in Baton Rouge. 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Stay safe. Enjoy this beautiful weekend. I hope you get to eat some wonderful Louisiana delicacies. Talk to you on Monday. And God bless.
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10: At the Board of Trade this hour, July soybeans, 11.20 and a quarter, down 2 3/4. New crop November, 11.43 and a quarter, up a half. July cotton, 75 even, down 105. December, 79.63, down 4. Rice futures continue sharply higher. July, 12.43, up 22.5. September, 12.81, up 24.5. July corn, 412.5, down 5. December, 440 and a quarter, down 3 3/4. July wheat at Chicago, 599 and a quarter, down 6.5. September, 609, down 5. September sugar unchanged, 35.50. August live cattle, 248, up 137.
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0: Louisiana Radio Network. I'm Jeff Palermo. Early voting is over, so this Saturday is the last chance for you to make your voice heard in the U.S. Senate runoffs.
1: One poll ahead of the Republican runoff showed Julia Letlow ahead of John Fleming by 15 points. However, a more recent poll commissioned by the Letlow campaign actually showed her trailing Fleming. LSU political science professor Robert Hogan says that's proof that this is anyone's contest.
2: That suggests that this is a very competitive race, and it indicates why both campaigns are raising a lot of money.
1: Hogan says while neither campaign delivered a knockout blow, the Fleming campaign may have made a costly unforced error with its AI commercial depicting Letlow talking about her late husband. I'm Joe Gallinaro.
0: Statewide price for a gallon of regular gasoline continues to fall. It's down to $3.52 a gallon, according to AAA. That's 12 cents cheaper than a month ago and 53 cents cheaper than at this time last month. But gas prices were about 70 cents cheaper than a year ago. LRN.
3: Early voting already started. Julia Letlow still refuses statewide television debates. Why is Letlow refusing to debate? Letlow fails to support the MAGA Trump agenda. Letlow supports DEI racial quotas. John Fleming opposes DEI quotas. Letlow voted to spend billions on the corrupt U.S. aid foreign aid program, which funded abortions and sex reassignment. Fleming opposes such corrupt use of our tax dollars. Letlow supports the Green New Deal scam, carbon capture sequestration. John Fleming strongly opposes this scam. Letlow supports this Green New Deal scam while her fiancé is a big-time lobbyist for carbon sequestration. That's big money. Letlow failed to timely report hundreds of congressional stock trades. Fleming never traded stock while in Congress. Letlow has been reported to Justice Department for campaign finance violations. Fleming self-funds his campaign. Letlow refuses to debate. John Fleming. Military veteran, Trump's former deputy chief of staff, strongly conservative. Principles before politics. Fleming, Senate.
4: I'm John Fleming, and I authorized and paid for this ad.
0: The Associated General Contractors of America is calling on Congress to approve a new federal transportation funding bill. The vice president of that group, Brian Termail, says EV drivers are getting a free ride and they should be paying their fair share towards the funding used to maintain roads and bridges.
5: We don't want to punish anyone for driving an EV, but at the same time, you shouldn't get a free ride when your car is creating as much wear on roads and bridges as a gas car.
0: Gasoline taxes provide much of the funding for the federal transportation bill. This Saturday is the induction ceremonies for the 2026 Louisiana Sports Hall of Fame class. Headlining this year's class are former LSU Tigers Warren Morris, Todd McClure, and Sylvia Fowles. Friday evening is the Rockin' River Fest with live music on the Natchitoches Riverfront.
6: It's just a great environment. We'll do fireworks at 9:15. We'll introduce all the Hall of Famers on stage. And so I definitely recommend folks join us on the 26th. Bring the family.
0: That's Ronnie Ranch, chairman of the Louisiana Sports Hall of Fame Foundation, LRN.
7: Louisiana Radio Network Sports, I'm Case Kieschnick. Former LSU golfer and Shreveport native Sam Burns came up one stroke shy at the U.S. Open yesterday. Burns trailed the leader by 7 strokes heading into the final day, but a 3-under round wasn't enough to catch Wyndham Clark. The win would have been Burns' first major title. At last year's Open, he was the sole leader heading into the final round at 4-under par, but shot 8-over on his final 18 and finished 7th. Burns says this year's championship had a different feeling.
8: Last year at Oakmont, I felt like more I lost the golf tournament. I certainly don't feel that way today. I think I gave it my best, and I did everything I could to have a chance to win today.
7: LSU starting shortstop Kylie Edwards announced she has withdrawn her name from the transfer portal and will return to the Tigers. The Mississippi State transfer entered the portal last week after just one season in Baton Rouge. She hit .341 with 10 homers as a junior this season. LSU flipped Houston wide receiver commit Gary Burney Jr. The Parkway three-star is the Tigers' 14th commit and second wideout in the class. LouisianaRadioNetwork.com.
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1: LSU has the chance to field one of the top infields in the country next season with the return of shortstop Stephen Milam and a duo of experienced transfers. Florida senior Cade Curlin has 190 starts in 4 years with the Gators and will likely be the LSU starting second baseman. LSU coach Jay Johnson says Texas State sophomore shortstop Dawson Park can shift over to third.
2: He is a terrific, explosive athlete, Dawson, and he played short this year. He can play second as he did as a freshman. He can play third. Really unbelievable throwing arm and a really good athlete. So I'm confident he'll be able to move around.
1: A College World Series champion will be crowned in Omaha tonight. After losing the series opener 9-3, UNC bounced back with a 6-2 win over Oklahoma yesterday to force Game 3. The winner-take-all final is scheduled for 6 p.m. St. James safety Jai Blaine announced his commitment to Louisiana Tech over the weekend. The 5'11", 170-pound prospect becomes the fifth commit to the Bulldogs' 2027 class. Louisiana Radio Network Sports, I'm Case Kieschnick.
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2: Eddie Arnold, what's he doing in my world? Charlotte Burke, what you doing on this radio station? Well, I'm playing all the pure country stuff. That's what they told me to do. Like, for example, this hour, I've got the Charlie Daniels Band coming up. Oh, the O'Kanes, Emmylou Harris, Rodney Crowell. We got Tim McGraw on the way.

Hello, this is Pastor Craig Beeman inviting you to join us each Sunday at 11 a.m. for the broadcast of the Morning Worship Hour of the First Baptist Church right here in Winnsboro, where you matter to God and to us.

0: Rodney Crowell on Pure Country. I'm Charlotte Berg. That's I Couldn't Leave You If I Tried. Well, Bruce the German Shepherd surely tried to leave, but they brought him right back, all right? I don't think he was trying to get away from his owner. I just think Bruce is an adventurous soul. He's a German Shepherd from England. Somehow, he got into an inflatable kayak and drifted out to sea all by himself. I mean, his owner didn't know where he was, but here's how Bruce got, like, found. Other boaters were like, that dog's all by himself in a kayak. And so they called the Coast Guard. And the Coast Guard started talking about it, of course, on the radio. And a tour boat crew heard about it. And they said, we're in that area. They started looking around. They saw Bruce in his kayak. They brought him aboard, wrapped him up in a towel, took him back safely to land. He was reunited with his very relieved owner, who had been looking for him everywhere. But he didn't know he was supposed to be looking 2.5 miles off the coast of the water by where they live. He says Bruce is a super smart dog and he gets into trouble like this a lot. By the way, if you're ever looking for a dog, you don't necessarily want the smartest dog. You want the easiest dog. Lesson learned. I used to have a dog just like that. I mean, he didn't book his own vacation or travel like Bruce does, but that dog was smart too. Stay right here, guys. We got a great one coming up from Emmy Lou.
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0: The O'Kane's proven you don't have to be around a long time to make a major impact on music. The songwriting duo of Jamie O'Hara and Kieran Kane, I think they only hung together for a couple, I don't know, maybe 3-4 years, but they wrote a string of hits like that one, Just Loving You. Don't go anywhere, guys. We've got a great one. I'm pretty sure you're only going to hear this one on Pure Country coming up from Eddie Rabbit.
1: 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Monday afternoon is going to be mostly sunny, but there could be a stray shower or thunderstorm in the evening, high 92. Otherwise, partly cloudy tonight, low 76. Tuesday, partly sunny with an isolated afternoon shower or thunderstorm, the high 92. 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
1: Ferlin Husky and Wings of a Dove, what a classic. Charlotte Burke with you. We got the hour ready to go. We got Hank Lachlan coming in. The Highwaymen, the Judds are on the way. George Jones, Martina McBride. How about this one? Oh, it's such a good duet. Trisha Yearwood, back when she was just getting started. Little help from Don Henley of the Eagles. It's Walk Away Joe on Pure Country.

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0: Johnny Lee with Lane Brody, The Yellow Rose may make a man a king. Well, I think it might have been the king of the fish that they landed in the great big North Carolina Big Rock Blue Marlin tournament. Man, the boat Marlin Fever had a record-setting catch, and it held up through the final day of competition, weighing in at an incredible 919.9 pounds. This one thing was almost 920 pounds. Broke the tournament record that had stood since 2019. Angler Connor Daniel and the Marlin Fever crew hooked the giant blue marlin early in the week. Nobody could top it. After more than 270 boats were competing in this year's tournament, the purse was worth more than $9 million. This crew that won, though, they won like $6.6 million. The crew could be looking at multi-million dollar payout. The cutest thing of all is one of the young anglers that was in the crew. They were like, well, what do you think you're going to buy with this $6.6 million? And the guy and the kid was like, well, my dad said we might get a hot tub. That's a pretty big hot tub if you're going to spend it all on. You could probably put that marlin in there. Yeah. Congratulations, Marlin Fever. That's got to be so cool.
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0: George Jones, She Thinks I Still Care. I'm Charlotte Burke, and thanks for spending Monday with me. It's been a really good show. We got a couple more songs before I got to get out of here. I want to talk about last night's UFC cage match on the White House lawn. The event drew thousands of fans to Washington. It featured 7 fights on the South Lawn, reportedly generated a record merchandise sales and massive viewership numbers. But UFC president Dana White says don't expect an encore. He says that the event cost about $60 million to produce. He joked he needs at least a year to recover from it financially. He also said outdoor events just come with too many uncontrollable variables, including the weather. There was a delay last night. And so while the White House fights were billed as a once-in-a-lifetime celebration for America's 250th birthday, Dana White says that's exactly what they're going to remain, a one-time event, at least until somebody, I guess, comes up with another $60 million.
1: In the KMAR Weather Center, here's your Monday forecast brought to you by Kiper Hardware and Lumber. Monday afternoon is going to be mostly sunny, but there could be a stray shower or thunderstorm in the evening, the high 92. Otherwise, partly cloudy tonight, low 76. Tuesday, partly sunny with an isolated afternoon shower and thunderstorm, the high 92. 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

0: Thank Lachlan. Send me the pillow that you dream on. Kind of a sweet one. Charlotte Burke with you. Hey, that's going to wrap it up for Monday. I saved my favorite story, though, for you for this last break. Are you ready? It's inspiring. There is a tennis player in Indiana. He is hanging up his spot in a twice-weekly competitive tennis group. After more than two decades on the court, he's 92, you guys. Don Walter says he's stepping away because he just doesn't want to be a burden to his doubles partner. His friend's response, no way. They say that Don is still tough. They don't like playing him. He's known for putting the shot exactly where opponents just happen to not be able to get to on the court. One former college tennis coach called him a player who wins with his mind before he ever even picks up his racket. Don is still playing tennis, pickleball. He even does competitive ping pong. This is a racket, man. He's also been married to his high school sweetheart, Bonnie, for 69 years. They're both still alive, you guys. As for his advice, at age 92, Don keeps it pretty simple. He says, yeah, you got to keep moving, guys. You can't give up. I thought that might help you as you approach this week. I hope that you have a great week. I'm going to try to, too. I'll see you right back here tomorrow, okay? Same place, same time. And as always, the best pure country music. Highwaymen coming up next right here.
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1: I'm Don Molino, the voice of Louisiana Agriculture Radio Network. USDA issued its latest look at cattle and feedlots on Thursday. Rod Bain with more on that.
2: Providing the numbers and analysis is USDA livestock analyst Michael McConnell.
3: 11.68 million head of cattle on feedlots with a capacity larger than 1,000 head. That was 2% higher than this time last year. There was 1.7 million head of cattle placed in feedlots during May. That was 10% lower than a year ago. And 1.55 million head of cattle that were marketed out of feedlots. That was 12% lower than a year ago. We still have more cattle in feedlots than we did a year ago. A lot of that is coming, though, just because we have relatively slower flows going into and out of feedlots. On the placement side, it has improved a little bit from a month ago and over the past couple of weeks, in particular in the southeast part of the country. But overall, tight cattle supplies is what's driving the day in the sense of fewer animals out there, and they're much pricier than they have been in past years. That's encouraging a lot of cow-calf operators to, I think, keep their animals on pasture.
1: I'm Don Molino, the voice of Louisiana Agriculture Radio Network.
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Marty Robbins, don't worry. Hey, it's Michael John. Happy Monday to you. And when someone walks into your house, apartment, condo, trailer, what are they noticing first? Clutter or smell? Gonna get into that next.

Hello, this is Pastor Craig Beeman inviting you to join us each Sunday at 11 a.m. for the broadcast of the Morning Worship Hour of the First Baptist Church right here in Winnsboro, where you matter to God and to us.

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0: 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Which one do you need help with?
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0: think I'm cleaning or doing chores. 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Thanks for listening. That's all coming up.
1: 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Monday afternoon is going to be mostly sunny, but there could be a stray shower or thunderstorm in the evening, high 92. Otherwise, partly cloudy tonight, low 76. Tuesday, partly sunny with an isolated afternoon shower or thunderstorm, the high 92. 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

0: Conway 20, that is for Michelle, who says, I love getting a new book to start the week. Monday, I got me a new book, and I love reading books. You know, my kids have given me a tablet to read on, but I just seem to not get into it as much, reading in a tablet. You know, Michelle, you might be onto something. A new brain imaging study suggests old-fashioned paper books may have an edge over screens to help you understand and remember the story better. So you still like a good old book? Enjoy it, Michelle. Great way to start the week. Get into a good story there. How about you? Do you prefer the paperback books or a tablet when you read?
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1: At the Board of Trade, soybean futures finished the day lower. July 11, 15 and 3 quarters, down 7. November 11, 41 and a half, down 1 and a quarter. July cotton, 75.21, down 84. December, 79.41, down 26. July rise, 12.47 and a half, up 27. September, 12.86, up 29 and a half. July corn, 4.11 and a half, down 6. December, 4.39 and a half, down 4 and a half. July wheat at Chicago, 5.97 and a half, down 8 and a quarter. September, 6.07 and one half, down 6 and a half. September sugar unchanged, 35.50. August live cattle, 247.35, up 72.
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1: People and animals are still trying to recover from the flooding in South Central Louisiana last week. Commissioner of Agriculture and Forestry, Dr. Mike Strain, says help is coming, but not fast enough.
2: Once the water recedes and we get a better idea, you know, how the crops have fared, the county enumerators from the Farm Services Agency, they will send out that and get the information, and certain tiers have to be met. In the flooded pastures, they will meet those tiers to get a secretarial declaration of disaster. That is then sent to Washington, to the USDA, Secretary Rollins, who then contacts us and the governor, and then he will request a secretarial declaration. That system is in place. We've done this many times before. With a secretarial declaration of disaster, that makes available low-interest loans and other programs through the Farm Services Agency. In addition, you got crop insurance, you got non-assured assistance through the FSA, and then, of course, you can get the low-interest loans will be there.
1: I'm Don Molineaux, the voice of Louisiana Agriculture Radio Network.
5: 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On

Hey, it's Michael John. When anybody ever asks me how old I am on my birthday, I say old enough to know better, but I do it anyway. And I usually get a good chuckle out of it. And I actually got that idea from a song. Do you know which country song? I've got it coming up for you in just a few minutes.

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1: That is Wade Hayes, old enough to know better. Hey, it's Michael John. On my birthday, people are like, how old are you? And I go, well, you know, old enough to know better, but I do it anyway. And I usually get a good old chuckle with that. And that's the song I got the idea from, Old Enough to Know Better, Wade Hayes. How about you? Do you give up your age? You just come up with a funny little saying like I do. By the way, if you're celebrating a birthday today, Neil Patrick Harris, actor, Courtney Cox, actress, you're celebrating it with two very talented people. So blow out those candles. I hope all your birthday wishes come true.
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1: Hello, everyone. This is your Action News reporter with all the news that is news across the nation on the scene at the supermarket. There seems to have been some disturbance here. Pardon me, sir. Did you see what happened?
2: Yeah, I did. I was standing over by the tomatoes, and here he come, running through the pole beans, through the fruits and vegetables, naked as a jaybird. And I hollered over to Ethel. I said, "Don't look, Ethel." And it's too late. She'd already been incensed.
3: He comes.

0: order once again, and we're here at the gas station. Pardon me, sir, did you see what happened?
1: Yeah, they. I was just in here getting my tires checked, and he just appeared out of the traffic. Just come streaking around the grease right there. Didn't have nothing on but a smile. And I looked in there, and Ethel was getting her cold drink. I hollered, "Don't look, Ethel!" And it's too late. She'd already been mooned. Flashed her right there in front of the shop. So.
2: He ain't rude.
1: Boogity, boogity.
2: He ain't rude.

0: Once again, your Action News reporter in the booth at the gym covering the disturbance at the basketball playoff. Pardon me, sir. Did you see what happened?
1: Yeah, thief. Hey, Tom, I was just going down there to get Ethel a snow cone. Here he come, right out of the cheap seats. Dribbling. Right down the middle of the court. Didn't have on nothing but his PS. Made a hook shot and got out through the concession stand. I hollered up at Ethel. I said, "Don't look, Ethel!" It was too late. She'd already got a free shot. Grandstand. Right there in front of the home team.
2: What is it calling the street?
1: Here comes the kid. Who's that with it? Ethel. Is that you, Ethel?
3: He's just as proud as he can be.
1: What do you think you're doing?
3: Listen to me. He gonna give us
1: a key. You get your clothes on.
2: What is it calling the street?
1: Ethel, where you go?
4: Put another log on the fire. That is for Virginia, who says she's celebrating her birthday today, and she doesn't worry about her age. Age is just a number. She wants to have fun, and she's a foodie, and she likes different things all over town. So tonight, her and her friends are on their way to a progressive dinner, meaning they're going to have appetizers at one restaurant where she loves the apps. Then she's going to have main course at a different restaurant and dessert somewhere else. So she's going to three different spots for birthday tonight. You know, I've never tried that, Virginia, but I like that idea. Because sometimes you like different things from different spots. Why not make a progressive and go to all of them all in one night? I love it. What a great birthday idea. Virginia, thanks for sharing.
5: 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Monday afternoon is going to be mostly sunny, but there could be a stray shower or thunderstorm in the evening, high 92. Otherwise, partly cloudy tonight, low 76. Tuesday, partly sunny with an isolated afternoon shower and thunderstorm, the high 92. 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

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I'm excited to invite you and your loved ones to join us in our journey as disciples of Jesus. 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

Just poor people, that's all we were, trying to make a living out of blackland dirt. But we'd get together in a family circle, singing loud. Daddy sang bass. Mama sang

0: Should I Come Home, Gene Watson. That is for Francine, who said earlier this year was her birthday and her family took her to an escape room. She's only been once, but she had a blast. And her family, and they're all trying to figure out how to get out of the escape room, and they've got to work as a team. And she said, that was really neat. Can't wait to do that again. I've done escape room twice, and it's funny how everybody's different abilities to figure out things and solve things comes into action. Yeah, you do have to work as a team and try to get out as fast as you can. And I've actually done it where one group went in and then another group went in and we timed who got out the fastest, which team. So that was a blast. So glad you had fun doing it. And yeah, try it again. Maybe do it the way I did where teams were versus each other. Who could get out the fastest? Thanks for listening.
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13: On a warm summer's evening, on a train bound for nowhere, I met up with a gambler. 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

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Just like when you were leaving Amarillo.

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0: Dolly Parton, I will always love you. 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

0: Hey, it's Michael John. If you need another reason to go to Nashville, how about Alan Jackson's Museum? 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
1: The KMAR Weather Center, here's your Friday forecast brought to you by Kuiper Hardware and Lumber. Heading into Friday evening, we'll have partly cloudy skies, clouds, a few showers and thunderstorms tonight, the low 74. Mostly cloudy with widespread showers and thunderstorms Saturday, high 88. Sunday, partly sunny with a few showers and thunderstorms, high 90. 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

0: Fancy free, Oak Ridge boys. Hey, it's Michael John. And did you know wolves don't actually howl at the moon like we see in all the TV shows and movies? No, wolves do not howl at the moon. Wolves howl together in harmony to make it sound like there's more of them together than there actually are, for protection and to wear off predators and enemies. Did you know about wolves?
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Tomorrow's National Veggie Day. How do you like yours? Ah, vegetables so good for the body. 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

0: Steve Warner, where did I go wrong? Hey, it's Michael John. Tomorrow, National Veggie Day. Sandy checked in. She goes, this time of the year, it's veggies on the grill. Asparagus, corn on the cob, mushrooms, thick sliced onions, eggplant. That's how I cook up my veggies this time of the year. Yeah, oil them up a little bit, season them up. Yeah, delicious off the grill. Sandy, thanks for checking in and happy grilling.
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0: Mel Tillis for Timmy, who says, cooking veggies on the grill, he likes creating that little grill basket out of foil and put cherry tomatoes in there, broccoli, cauliflower, Brussels sprouts. Yeah, cut them in half, oil them up, get them in that foil, and let them cook away. He goes, it is fun with the grill this time of the year. He goes, heck, I got an umbrella. I don't care if there's some drizzling going on. I love using my grill no matter what the weather is. Thanks for checking in, buddy. 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
1: The KBR Weather Center, here's your Friday forecast brought to you by Kuiper Hardware and Lumber. Heading into Friday evening, we'll have partly cloudy skies, clouds, a few showers and thunderstorms tonight, the low 74. Mostly cloudy with widespread showers and thunderstorms Saturday, high 88. Sunday, partly sunny with a few showers and thunderstorms, high 90. 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
4: A long time forgotten

Goodman wrote that song, and he told me it was the perfect country and western song. I wrote him back a letter and I told him it was not the perfect country and western song because he hadn't said anything at all about mama or trains or trucks or prison or getting drunk. Well, he sat down and wrote another verse to the song and he sent it to me, and after reading it, I realized that my friend had written the perfect country and western song, and I felt obliged to include it on this album. The last verse goes like this here. Well, I was drunk the day my mom got out of prison.

0: 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Do you like that idea? 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

0: Hey, it's Michael John. How about this incredible story about a family honoring their late daughter at a graduation celebration attended by people whose lives she saved through organ donation? Her name was Emily, and she sadly passed away at the age of 16. But she registered as a donor without her parents knowing, and her organs helped multiple people. Families traveled long distances to thank her loved ones, including a teen who received her heart and a child who got her kidney. Wow, what an incredible story.
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0: Randy Travis, on the other hand, Jacqueline just checked in and she goes, I love to travel. And one thing I learned in different parts of the world is when it's your birthday, you actually treat everyone else. There's no surprise birthdays. It's you treating others. You know, I like to do that on my birthday sometimes. Hey, let's go to a ball game together. You know, drink some food on me. Let's go do this. Drink some food on me. So I get that because sometimes I feel it's just better to be around friends you want to have fun with. So I'll treat them. In other parts of the world, that's how they do it all the time. Hey, thanks for sharing that. That's interesting. Do you do that sometimes, even though it's your birthday, instead of expecting things from others, you like to give? I definitely do. How about you?
1: In the KMAR Weather Center, here is your Monday evening forecast. This Monday evening, chance of showers and thunderstorms, partly cloudy skies after midnight, with an overnight low around 76. For Tuesday, slight chance of showers and thunderstorms in the afternoon. Otherwise, partly sunny skies, gradually becoming sunny in the afternoon with a high near 91. Heat index values as high as 99. That's a look at your KMAR weather.

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0: Steve Earle, that is for Bill, who says, I travel a lot for business, and I found out something in every country I've gone to. In Russia, never give a gift of even number of flowers, because that's only for funerals. An even number of flowers is only for funerals in Russia. So if you're giving a gift of flowers, make sure it's an odd number. 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Got some weird looks. And I figured out that culture real fast. Interesting. Imagine all the soccer fans that are here in America, what they're learning about our culture, cheering on their favorite country's team.
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